0: Okay,
1: engine 4 is clear.
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It's still stating to be Nanjing Way.

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Thank you.

0: Traffic control, Oscar 75, Oscar 1. Oscar 1. 38 Crescent Street. Excuse me, an hour old. Oscar reporting a white woman with a clipboard in her early 40s was asking for an apartment 4 in the complex. Oscar states there's an apartment 4. Oscar believes this might be a danger.
1: Sam,
2: I've received. Oscar 1 received. You said this was an hour ago?
0: That is a thumb, sir. Oscar is going to be in apartment 1, Bravo.

0: 2752 Franklin Control. I'll be off the internet. Question out. Question 3.
1: 3 is up. I'll take it.

0: Very good. 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
1: 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I'm just checking the side streets to see if that party is walking around still.
0: Did you speak to the Columbine?
1: Oh, yeah. No.

0: Un momento. ¿Qué pasa? ¿Qué pasa? ¿Qué pasa? ¿Qué pasa?
1: She didn't state she wanted to speak to us, but believe that probably was a danger. Didn't have any, no footage to offer, and did not see the vehicle.

二十三八三分钟。I think we have to be, I spoke with a reporting party. It sounds like this is possibly a case of someone having the wrong address for that smoking study. The area is checking negative for that individual. I'll be clear.

0: Right, control Alpha 7, Bravo Alpha 1.
1: One
0: Arlington Street for a 14-year-old and the father fighting. No weapons. Physical and verbal. Parties have now been separated.
1: Thank you. Who's the call, Patty?
0: Still yelling, Joseph.

0: Control responding unit, Charlie the father is going to be in my living room, and the son is going to be in the bathroom. They're separated.
1: 4-5.

0: there 15, 2C or 14. 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If you want to.
1: No, I'm sorry.
2: Do you want to

0: 哦，中。
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0: 赵文。局外委员，两局外很高。
2: QFC 发了的，QFC 的，你接过了没有？

0: Alaska 75, two Frank Control. Frank Control. I need to be clear. Could you just issue me an incident number? I'll do a report on this. Kind of referring to the clinicians and the SROs for follow-up.
1: Great, David.

0: Mike and Control, Oscar 1, Oscar 75.
1: Oscar 1.
0: One Scarborough Corp has Charlestown Brown PD looking at Chuck Christine Nagy. We're out half a vehicle, say it's parked near someone's driveway. Let's make contact with her.
1: Where is it?
2: Hey, Oscar 1. They called dispatch earlier, but we didn't have any in-house information for them. Didn't tell us why they were calling.
1: Hey. Any history?
0: Name of history of the address, just a monthly story brief last year.

0: Control Department here. Fire checking on as dental license, negative law, negative block.
1: So they want her to contact them or just we're going to roll check?
0: We can do a well-being check on her. There are a lot of vehicles that park there. I'm trying to get a ballot form number for them. Oh, well, she checks okay.

0: 7:25 Union Street, Ponte Suites. That be in the parking lot. Okay, text to 911 from an Uber driver, stating location at that address. Not listing a reason for the emergency. Give me a Nissan Pathfinder. 3 Victor Echo X-ray 92, 3 VEX 92.
1: Oscar 1 Central.
0: Central. Central.
1: No vehicles in the driveway. No vehicles in the garage. No lights on. No answer. We'll be clear. And we can stop to attack the home to suites.
0: Great, see you, sir. 5717, copy.
1: Copy, thank you.
2: Appreciate it, thank you.

0: Control 75, one, didn't make contact with that driver, stated that they were okay, that their car broke down.
1: Do you still want to talk to us? Do you need assistance?
0: Well, I was waiting for a text response.

0: 7-1-1. You can check out, I'll just check in on him. I'm right behind you.
1: Hold on a second.

Control to Mav, 3, Vikna, Echo, X-ray 9-2. Where is it? Alpha back active. 2015, Nissan 500 color black. So manual left armor. Active, negative 1, negative 1.

0: 80岁，80岁，80岁，80岁。等一下。Is it clear that a vehicle, for whatever reason, just won't shift into any gear? I'd like to advise to contact the tow company or his roadside assistance, or contact us if he's unable to get a hold of anybody so we can arrange a tow for him.
1: Right.
0: Yeah.

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0: Just wanted to check up the high school and the Horace Mann Middle School.
1: Please, sir.

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2: Sorry, before you cut out, can you repeat that one more time?
0: My apologies, sir. Advising 5 over to 12 Elgin Drive Go personal conscious A male female is said to be male conscious
2: Operation.

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0: This is 60 West Central for Motor Detection. Call is going to be at Route 140 at the 495 overpass. The car is left.
2: The car is

Storm, ambulance 2, engine 4, 660 West Central Street, DMVA, unknown injuries. Franklin Fire with a shift alarm, 82, engine 4, 660 in the area of West Central Street, DMVA, unknown injuries. 340 at the 495, overpass.

0: 3 control, you should be going out 17. It looks like I should be all set. They're in the breakdown lane of the road.
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1: 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Two car MTA, unknown registries.
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0: 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We'll keep you updated.
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0: A2 is going to be clear, minor laceration, treated on scene, patient said refusal, the other party's uninjured. A2 will be clear, we'll be cleared in a minute.
1: Clear. It was a minor laceration. They're one of the parties. Other party not injured. One refusal. Clearing in a minute.

0: Frank on fire. 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
1: I see no debris or fluids in the roadway. Both vehicles are able to be operated from the scene and support your clear returning.

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1: Who is using?

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0: 318 Oak Street, Franklin High School, 4901 Hangout. Nothing's heard. I'll call back, sent a voicemail. No significant problems with this phone number. It's going to be located near the soccer field, the pink.
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0: Tiger Control. 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
1: 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After the one. 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
0: Thank you, sir.
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0: Turn to the center of town now, make my way to the station for that cost. 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
1: Tranquil control.
0: If you saw me a citizen's assist, and you can use 911 transfer away for the address, you can talk defense police, and I'll get you the license plate in a couple.
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0: 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Don't hold me. 39. 70, then you are 39, and I will be correct.

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1: 我
0: 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Your other vehicle is stalled right at the entrance, looking for police assistance. It's going to be a white Nissan.
1: Is it?

0: 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It's now 4, Lima, X-ray, Golf 3-3.
1: Who is he, sir?

currently control Oscar 71. So, 162 Grove Street, the letter is essential for a vehicle lockout. It's going to be a 2004 Tahoe, last reg, 4 Golf Charlie X-ray 81, located out the front. I'll tell you if you're standing outside.

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1: Well, well.
0: Please, don't check.
1: Yeah, from this is one scene. We're working on that.
0: Thank you, sir.

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I'll be clear, I think. 3 8 9.

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0: 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At 10:45, if you're available, could you assist Lieutenant Reese from to St. Mary's, please?
1: Roger.

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1: That was Tony. Thank God he was inside.
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0: I'm sure for us, Renee. 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

0: 重度人车，我要飞三个弯。飞机来我归了，阿公飞的是德国航空 LOR， 不过是阿飞的车道。
1: Rate is control 67 Unit to the east, and I'm going to be on the desk.
0: Three feet.
1: Thank you, and Oscar 84 is not here today.
0: Three feet left.
1: Thank you.

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0: Can you show me in the area of the metalwork fields?
1: Roger.

bike on fire. 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Engine 4, ambulance 2, respond 656 King Street. 656 King Street, apartment 215. 85-year-old male fallen. Again, bike on fire, medical ship alarm. Engine 4, ambulance 2. 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Fall floor.

0: by the grace of this all, clear and available. Thank you.
1: Well, I see this, Franklin.
0: Very fine, Franklin. 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
1: 哎，对。
0: Westbound to 22 Haverstock Road, three gas goes moving so far.
1: Thank you. And I'm with 91 today.
2: I'm Engine 1, 23 Haverstock Road for the gas leak so far.
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0: Team Mass, CO-776-19753. Again, Mass. S-776-19753. Again, one of the homeowners.
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0: San Angelo.
1: Yeah, bleeding from so I was able to shut off the valve behind the stove. We get the fuel reading. 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
1: Just alarm engine 1A1, number 2 Winter Street, for the seizure. Franco Fire, with a medical shift alarm engine 1A1, number 2 Winter Street, for a seizure.
0: History of substance abuse.
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0: frequency control, RC67. It is ideal to the door on the right. Are these boyfriends going to be with the mother?
1: Moving on for Winter.
2: It is one on from Winter. A 69-year-old female with a seizure, with a labored breathing. Gonna enter through the door on the right-hand side. Engine 1 on A1, number 2 Winter Street, 69-year-old female with a seizure. She's currently convulsing on the floor, labored breathing. Gonna use the engine through the door on the right-hand side.
1: Ambulance 1, 6-inch
2: on the road. Ambulance 1 on scene, 1621.

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1: 35.
0: 35, 66 K Street, the Enclave of Franklin. Apartment 210. No one calls this one for wheelchair with shortness of breath. We can't respiratory infection.
1: Roger. 656 King Street, Enclave.
2: Second fire, medical ship to left. Engine 482, 656 King Street, room 110 for the respiratory stress. Second fire, medical ship to left. Engine 482, 656 King Street, the Enclave, room 210, respiratory stress.

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1: Skyline Drive, 911 caller reports, we were harassing the caller, we were playing weapons, caller stating that this guy from 7 Grimsland Circle, no HBO in place at this time.

0: Control, what's the last name of the family I'm scouting?
1: Last name of the RP is going to be Snopes.

0: 上的时候二十分。
1: 对对。
0: So did you see that one at New Province Street?
2: No, that's not.
0: So this is the 24th skyline drive.
1: Okay, remember.

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1: Alright, Duke.
0: 33 to control out in the area as well.
1: Alright, Duke.

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0: Be off at Milton, 8 miles and 10-2, 10-2.
1: Off Milton, 10-2.
2: Echo Control.
3: Do you have any past history with these two addresses?
4: So the call upon his status was an ongoing issue. Last time we were out there, he was advised to the court for the HPO. He hadn't gotten around to it yet. That's 43 and 34 from the initial call.
3: BC, what was the date of the last call?
4: It would be 4/14 of 2026.
3: What do you see? Thank you.

0: 911.
1: You seem to be clear from 24 Skylines to the airfield. What's the matter? We'll be at 7 Grissom Circle to speak with the other involved.
0: Please, sir.

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1: Echo Control.
0: Unit 3 to be clear. Simon Grissom spoke with the homeowner. I'll take a case number for this.
1: Please, sir.

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1: Go for Bill.
0: At West Central Street, Elk Grove Street. Uncle Stan, people were following some of the twins on her car. It was a white and stingy with a mask was 3 November, Victor 16. Uncle Stan's mail came out in the air vehicle.
1: Easy.
0: Focus on 2 hours and I want to be

Control this bomber unit. We have one person missing two different cars. One of them is pulled into the DCU bank. Other car is heading to the police station.

country is one of the most deceiving colors. It's heading towards the DC rank. They're going to be in a blue tier surrender.

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1: 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I'll be in my station to speak with the party coming in.
0: Please, he's up.

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1: Yeah, so...
0: Adrian. White insanity. 360.

0: なるほど。I will play if you want to get involved when you're ready. It's going to be Rhode Island 2 Echo Bravo 671. Again, Rhode Island 2 EV 671. And the owner is going to be the passenger. And I have an all in for the driver when you're ready. Operator is going to be Mass Sierra Alpha 877-1395. Again, Mass SO 877-1395.
1: Greetings.
0: Thank you, sir.
1: Thank you,
0: sir. I have the information for the vehicle already.
1: Thank you,
0: guys. Give me Mass Reg 3 November Victor 016. Again, 3NVZ16. Operated by Sierra Alpha 8390842. Again, SA 8390842.
1: Great.

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0: Can you be cleared from DCO and back to station? Spoke with the occupants of that involved vehicle, got a statement.
1: Thank you, sir.

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0: 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Got their statement. I'll take the case number.
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0: Please is a true Oscar 91. Just confirming, sir, all units are clear from that last call.
1: Affirmative.
0: Where do you see, sir?

0: Oscar 91, Oscar 1.
1: Accidental overdose. Patient got wrong insulin. Took 10 times what was needed.

0: 1, Franklin Fire responding.
1: Say 1 responding, 168 Glen Meadow Road, Building 5. Very patient, who got the wrong insulin. Got 10 times what was needed. RP is being nurse that administered it.

0: Fire on the air responding.
1: Gentleman on the air responding, 168 Bill Meadow Road, building fire for a patient who received the wrong info and got 10 times what was needed.

0: 三千万的来说。
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0: 对对。

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Hey, one, please call.

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0: You close off that station call and issue me an incident number. Can I get that over the air, please?
1: It's
0: 2026-India-00797. 7576, thank you.

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1: 68.
0: 68 Final Yellow Sky in front of the Five Guys. Car was reporting about 20 kids on bike going on the parking lot recklessly. They're driving the car and not paying attention. For the most part, it is regular bicycles.
1: 68 Jeep.

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0: Peki.

0: Sun 5, this is Echo 4. Motor vehicle stop with mass 79 Tango Delta 50. Again, 79 TD 50. I'll be Lincoln Street at Winterberry.
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Where's 5918?

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1: 91.
0: Clear. Please give me Central Street, unknown apartment number. I can see you shaking your child screaming no, no, no, and then hearing the adult screaming, shut up. I think this is kind of verbal in nature, and it went on for about 2 minutes. I think calling out of apartment 201.
1: Not on the 20 hours, please.

0: Control units, the RTB is coming from the apartment above high, apartment 301. Didn't say any weapons were involved. Can no longer hear the argument.
1: No.

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0: 那你们再说。Units are going to be clear. Check Department 301. Everything seems all good order.
1: Thank you, Ben. So, message regarding that. We're sent to see a grocery call. 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
0: You're welcome. Did you get any of that?
1: The call that at Western Country of Rose Street, a message was sent to your MGT about the passengers on the vehicle.
0: Written

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0: Motor vehicle stop. Mass 647 Juliet Papa 3. Again, 647 JT 3. Lincoln Street at Winterberg.
1: Thank you.

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1: We're going out there for the next hour. We'll light one back.
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0: Operator is going to be Sierra Alpha 1291625. Again, SA 1291625. I'll be clear that stop. Operator is side 92.
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0: 161 Glenwood Road. Calling you with your lobby and check on a rich. He's very drunk and fell on his face. He has a busted eyebrow. And it's at Rich is trying to drive away. He's now in the apartment. He's operating number 6 Hotel Romeo Whiskey 42. The registered owner of the vehicle is a Richard Shuffo. This is residence down Walpole.
1: What's the plate again? And is he mobile now?
0: The plate is 6 Hotel Romeo Whiskey 42. I just stated that the party is now in an apartment unknown. Which apartment is he in? Stated it was building 5 in the first sliding door on the left. I don't know which number that is.
1: Yeah, we're familiar. Thank you.
0: Thank you.

0: 5, Frank Hill. Mobile Star, that's 36 Sierra Alpha 91. Again, 36 SA 91. I'll be clearing that stop verbal to Red Star 9020, and that was on Lincoln Street, Hubble Field.
1: Thank you.

0: control, did you say the individual was going to be around the building 5 in Glen Mount without the building?
1: Okay, the caller said the vehicle's parked in front of building 5. We don't have an exact unit number.
0: Did we figure out how the RP knows this information?
1: The RP saw that Rich was intoxicated, walking inside, and then he called dispatch.

0: sounds like there's someone by his side right now. That's his red tower right there. 9-1-1,
1: Pedro.

0: Thank you for joining us.
1: I don't know.

0: Control 9-1 was just calling out that they are they're on the scene. He doesn't need anything else.
1: Sir, have your message cut out. Don't find your own scene. He is also.
0: Yep, you're on scene.
1: Thank you.

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1: From
0: the building 5, we have cruisers outside.And we'll be here as well.
1: Thank you.

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2: A1 Glen Meadow Road, in front of building number 5, meet PD, well-being check on a mail party. 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
0: Yeah, 1911, clear, returning 1911.

0: Central, 275 off the 29.
1: Oh, fuck. Swear.
0: 29 Mill Street. Oh, you're booking will be check on your daughter, Juliet Malzone. Date of birth, 12/22/1997. I'm assuming that her neighbor has reported that Julia has been behaving abnormally, not properly dressed, and walking in the yard and in the street. I've been trying to get her inside the house about an hour ago, and Julia wouldn't listen.
1: Some prophecies. Do we have any history with this individual?
0: Affirmative, we have a couple domestics at this party as well as a few wedding trips.
1: This is like.
2: Wait a minute, Susan. Dying left right control.
0: Alright, good
2: job. Gonna be clear from Glen Meadow that the whole party was evaluated and will be staying for the night. I can head towards Oak Street.
0: Thank you.
2: Off the left, back control.
0: Thank you.
2: I'll be calling from Glen Meadows. I'm going to head to Mill Street with 91. You can cancel over 2 units.
0: Thank you, Central 75, 29, you copy?
2: So, Bob, cheers.

0: 那有，但是
1: 就是
0: Can you serve the fire department to 29 Mill Street?
1: Thank you.

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1: Hey, 911 open, 54 Pine Street. Caller, heard several female voices in the background with the emergent. What? Devil Street has the phone number. On the call back, caller said hello and hung up. No significant problems with the address.
2: Okay, alright.

0: Aqua 1 Central.
1: Thank you.
0: Who is the calling party on this Mill Street incident?
1: I'm the mother, Catherine Melville.
0: Thank you. You didn't say it was a neighbor that called?
1: We don't call the mother.
2: Control. Which is the neighbor that called the mother?
3: PD on scene is an eval of a female party, abnormal behavior.
2: If you can do that, that'd be helpful. We'd like to talk to the RP just to see what was going on before we got here.
1: Thank you,

0: 再见。
1: That's okay. Let her know we still appreciate the call.

0: control the time for your plumbing unit. So I just wanted to provide that because I apologize if that was a mistake in getting some info set up.
1: Engine 1 on scene, 1927.

0: 不是你说。
1: 那个。
0: 是你说什么？
1: That's a really fine for time.

0: 那好。
1: 这个。
0: Just checking. Do you have the mother's information in house?
1: I don't know why it's happening. I have an information.
0: Appreciate it. Thank you.

0: phone friends and fire.
1: Okay, new one.
0: We're going to be trying to swing along in the first extra firefight on board.
1: You want to try 21 to Milford, extra firefighter on board.
2: Oscar, we're in front of control.
1: Control.
2: FD is transporting that plane to Milford Hospital. I am going to be following.
1: Thank you.

0: 911.
1: Unit's gonna be clear. I'll see your case number.
0: Thank you.